then just touch me till I can get my satisfaction, satisfaction, satisfaction, satisfaction, satisfaction.

Bring the action. 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All eyes on us. All eyes on us. On us. On us.

0: 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Party every day, party, party every day.
1: We like to
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0: before you go, there's something I want you to have.
1: Oh, it's beautiful. But wait a minute, isn't this...
0: Yeah, yes it is.
1: But I thought the old lady dropped it into the ocean in the air.
0: Well, baby, I went down and got it for you.
1: Aw, you shouldn't have.

0: 40.
1: Los 40. 102.7.
2: I've been moving calm, don't start no trouble with me. Trying to keep it peaceful is a struggle for me.